0: In good times and in bad, we're with you. 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

0: Timmins. The Ministry of Natural Resources is actively responding to numerous high-complexity wildland fires across the province. Rapidly evolving situations and extreme fire hazards are contributing to escalated fire behavior and producing smoke in many areas of the province. Stay informed about the current wildland fire situation by monitoring official information sources like ontario.ca/forestfires, following directions from the Ontario Provincial Police and local authorities, and adhering to any ministerial orders, including evacuation orders, implementation orders, and restricted fire zones imposed by the ministry. 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Fire rangers and emergency personnel are working hard to suppress active fires and keep communities safe. Entering the area of an active wildland fire can hinder response efforts and compromise the safety of firefighting crews and emergency personnel. Please stay clear of wildland fires.
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6: Partly cloudy tonight, chance of showers, risk of a thunderstorm down to 11. A mix of sun and cloud Sunday, slight chance of showers reaching 22. Sun and cloud, maybe showers on Monday with a high of 23.
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0: 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Timmins. The road to recovery should not include Highway 101. That's why the WSIB now has 14 healthcare partners right here in Timmins to help people hurt at work. It's another way the WSIB is here to help.
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6: Partly cloudy tonight. Chance of showers. Risk of a thunderstorm down to 11. A mix of sun and cloud Sunday. Slight chance of showers reaching 22. Sun and cloud. Maybe showers on Monday with a high of 23.
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5: Partly cloudy tonight. Chance of showers. Risk of a thunderstorm down to 11. A mix of sun and cloud. Sunday, slight chance of showers reaching 22. Sun and cloud. Maybe showers on Monday with a high of 23.
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5: Partly cloudy tonight, chance of showers, risk of a thunderstorm down to 11, a mix of sun and cloud Sunday, slight chance of showers reaching 22, sun and cloud, maybe showers on Monday with a high of 23.
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4: Partly cloudy tonight, chance of showers, risk of a thunderstorm down to 11, a mix of sun and cloud Sunday, slight chance of showers reaching 22, sun and cloud, maybe showers on Monday with a high of 23.
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3: Partly cloudy tonight, chance of showers, risk of a thunderstorm down to 11. A mix of sun and cloud Sunday, slight chance of showers reaching 22. Sun and cloud, maybe showers on Monday with a high of 23.
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3: Partly cloudy tonight, chance of showers, risk of a thunderstorm down to 11. A mix of sun and cloud Sunday, slight chance of showers reaching 22. Sun and cloud, maybe showers on Monday with a high of 23.
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4: Partly cloudy tonight, chance of showers, risk of a thunderstorm down to 11. A mix of sun and cloud Sunday, slight chance of showers reaching 22. Sun and cloud, maybe showers on Monday with a high of 23.
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1: Good morning, I'm John Crawford. A state of emergency has been declared in BC as the RCMP investigate a possible Okanagan wildfire death in the massive Bald Range fire near Summerland, the possible death reported by a resident of Meadow Valley. On Saturday, Premier David Eby told reporters the wildfire was like a bomb going off. The state of emergency gives the province access to emergency powers, which can include securing accommodation and imposing travel restrictions. The wildfire has forced some 22,000 residents to evacuate, including the entire Summerland population of 12,000, as well as a further 8,000 told to leave in and around Peachland, both communities on the western shore of Okanagan Lake. At the same time, Penticton residents are waking up with the Bald Range wildfire on their doorstep. Evacuation alerts reaching the city's boundary on Saturday, prompting officials to urge residents to prepare grab-and-go kits. The city says there is no immediate risk to residents, and its Emergency Operations Center is keeping an eye on the fire with regional partners. In other news, another flood-hit Ontario community has declared a state of emergency after heavy rainfall. This time, it's the township of Southwold, just south of London, becoming at least the third Ontario municipality to do so in the past week. In Niagara region, St. Catharines and the nearby town of Lincoln both declared states of emergency after back-to-back storms last week, storms putting out about a quarter of the area's typical annual rainfall. Niagara Falls also cleaning up after last week's heavy rainfall. A recall has been issued for spring water sold through Amazon and Whole Foods Market. The product, Flow Organic Flavored Mineral Spring Water Peach and Blueberry Flavor. Mold is the issue. The product sold in Ontario, BC, and Alberta through Amazon and Whole Foods Market. That retailer offering full refunds. Mark Carney has a lot on his plate, of course, but the Prime Minister will be working reduced hours for a week starting on Monday. Seems he previously committed to plans in Italy. His office says Carney will still be keeping his eyes on several government priorities, including trade talks with the U.S. In sports, Vladimir Guerrero Jr. hit a solo shot, the Blue Jays beating the Phillies 7-5, Nathan Lukes smacking a two-run home run in the 11th inning in the Toronto win. CFL, the BC Lions handled the Tiger Cats 27-24, Nathan Rourke throwing for 370 yards and two touchdowns, the Alouettes over Edmonton 48-30, Tyson Philpott's three touchdown catches helping to do in the Elks. Ready for hockey yet? Canada beating Finland 6-3, advancing to the championship final of the 2026 Olinka Gretzky Cup. Canada scoring twice early in the third period to break a 2-2 tie, then went for the win.
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1: A mix of sun and cloud today, but also a 40% chance of showers and maybe a thunderstorm this afternoon. Windy getting up to 23, a humidex 26. Cloudy tonight, slight chance of showers this evening. Clearing overnight, though, down to 12. Monday, sun and clouds, slight chance of showers with a high of 24.
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5: A mix of sun and cloud today, but also a 40% chance of showers and maybe a thunderstorm this afternoon. Windy, getting up to 23, a humidex 26. Cloudy tonight, slight chance of showers this evening. Clearing overnight, though, down to 12. Monday, sun and cloud, slight chance of showers with a high of 24.
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3: A mix of sun and cloud today, but also a 40% chance of showers and maybe a thunderstorm this afternoon. Windy, getting up to 23, a humid X 26. Cloudy tonight, slight chance of showers this evening. Clearing overnight, though, down to 12. Monday, sun and cloud, slight chance of showers with a high of 24.
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1: Good morning, I'm John Crawford. It's a tough time for 22,000 evacuees forced from their homes and properties by the raging Bald Range wildfire. BC Premier David Eby declaring a province-wide state of emergency on Saturday. Evacuees, including the entire population of Summerland in the Okanagan region, as well as those in the nearby Peachland area, both communities on Okanagan Lake. The Premier urging anyone under an evacuation order to leave immediately if they haven't done so already, as the fires continue to move, as he says, incredibly quickly. And they're being advised to either arrange to stay with family or friends or receive support at reception centers. Meanwhile, the RCMP says it is investigating a possible Okanagan wildfire death, when reported by a resident of Meadow Valley, B.C. And Penticton to the south is on edge as the Bald Range fire reaches the city boundary. Officials urging residents to prepare grab-and-go kits. At last word, though, the city said there was no immediate risk to residents, and its Emergency Operations Center is keeping an eye on the fire with regional partners. In other news, there is one less candidate now for the Ontario Liberal leadership. Just ahead of Monday's debate, Vikram Hunda says he sees no path to victory despite promises including a $22 minimum wage, free tuition and free GO Transit. Front-running candidates include former federal cabinet minister Navdeep Bains, as well as two sitting MPPs, Lee Fairclough and Stephanie Bowman. A recall now for Compliments brand smashed 100% chicken burgers has to do with an undeclared egg. The product sold across the country at various retailers, including Sobeys, Foodland, Freshco, Safeway, Thrifty Foods, and Amazon. Health officials advise don't eat, sell, serve, or distribute the product. There was a time not so long ago that a story in the media about UFOs had to be mocking or silly. After all, you were thought to be crazy if you saw one of these things. These days, they're just another story. The Pentagon releasing the latest batch of declassified UFO or UAP files, including previously unseen videos and images. About that, though, all of the images in the latest release are renderings, artistic interpretations of first-hand descriptions of ET encounters. In sports, Nathan Lukes hit a two-run homer in the 11th, the Blue Jays outlasting the Phillies 7-5, Vladimir Guerrero Jr. with a solo shot. In the CFL, the BC Lions beat the Tiger Cats 27-24, Nathan Rourke throwing for 370 yards and two TDs. The Alouettes over the Elks 48-30, Tyson Philpott with three touchdown catches for the Elves. Hockey already? Yes, it was Canada beating the Finns 6-3, moving on to the final at the 2026 Hlinka-Gretzky Cup.
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1: A mix of sun and cloud today, but also a 40% chance of showers and maybe a thunderstorm this afternoon. Windy getting up to 23, a humidex 26. Cloudy tonight, slight chance of showers this evening. Clearing overnight, though, down to 12. Monday, sun and cloud, slight chance of showers with a high of 24.
0: These are the songs and artists that started it all. The architects that paved the way for today's country stars. 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
2: This week, we're beginning with a man who swore up and down he would have been a cowboy if he was born in a different generation. My name is Drew, and I welcome you to your Legendary Breakfast. As a kid, this man would often go camping with his family, inspiring a lifelong love of the outdoors. He would play horses and guns with the other kids, and his favorite chore at home was driving cattle. Yet, when people first heard the music of Marty Robbins, they heard this.

doesn't exactly scream cowboy, does it? One day, while driving on the road, Marty heard Johnny Horton's The Battle of New Orleans on the radio, which told him that there was an audience for more Western music. And executives agreed. Gunsmoke was the biggest show in the country right now, and kids have started watching cowboy shows after school. So Marty got in his head that he would perform as the cowboy he always wanted to be. An Arizona Ranger riding around with a big iron on his hip. We begin your legendary breakfast with Marty Robbins' Big Iron.

They started in small-town honky-tonks and ended up on the Grand Ole Opry stage. These are the legends of country. 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

0: A lot of stuff happened between two major Tammy Wynette records. In the spring of 1972, Tammy Wynette's song, Reach Out Your Hand, was making waves. And she used this momentum to support a political figure she believed in, George Wallace. There might be some of you listening who know where I'm going with this. Tammy and her husband, George Jones, were scheduled for an appearance in Florida in hopes to rally support for Wallace's presidential campaign. However, on May 15th, Wallace was shot at a shopping mall in Maryland and eventually had to withdraw from the race. He did survive this shooting, but that pushed Tammy and George away from politics for the rest of their professional careers. They went back to making music. And while Tammy's Reach Out Your Hand peaked at number two, her next song, My Man Understands, would eventually go to number one. 1 year later, Tammy and George joined Tom T. Hall for a special concert in Florida. And after that particular show, Tom wrote one of his most recognizable hits. You can hear that song when we return.
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5: A mix of sun and cloud today, but also a 40% chance of showers and maybe a thunderstorm this afternoon. Windy, getting up to 23, a humid X 26. Cloudy tonight, slight chance of showers this evening. Clearing overnight, though, down to 12. Monday, sun and cloud, slight chance of showers with a high of 24.
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Back when it was more than country, it was country and Western. 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

Lynn Anderson celebrated her fourth number one hit with Keep Me In Mind. Grant is going to have us celebrate for a different reason. It's the Golden Request on Your Legendary Breakfast. It's part of the show that offers you the opportunity to choose what song we play next. All we ask for in return is a story. 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Grant wrote out a nice message for us this week, and I'll read it to you now. I just got my dream job driving cargo vans around the country. It might not be grandiose to some, but there's nothing I love more than driving through this beautiful country and listening to great country music like this. Music like what, you may be asking? Well, this week's Golden Request is Willie Nelson's On the Road Again.

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0: Last week, we talked about David Allan Coe writing a song based on a simple interview question. This week, his inspiration came from his brother's wedding. David was asked to do a speech and decided to write a love poem for the happy couple. He called this poem, "Tell Me, Lady, Can You Pray?" After the ceremony, he realized that there could be a hit song in these words. So he went to the bride and groom and asked if they'd be okay if he made it into a song. It was their poem, after all. Both of them said they can't wait to hear it. David played this new composition for producer Billy Sherrill, who had a note. Instead of "Tell Me, Lady, Can You Pray?", let's go with "Would You Lay With Me in a Field of Stone?" It took a lot of courage for Billy to suggest this change because Sherrill has gone on record to say that David Allan Coe intimidated him. This man was big. He's covered in tattoos, and he's been to prison. Luckily for the producer, David agreed to the title change without argument. And Tammy Wynette was able to take this love poem to number one. Producer Owen Bradley tried to get Conway Twitty to change a few things about our next song, but Conway was a lot more stubborn than David. Hear this 1975 hit when we come back.
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2: The Ministry of Natural Resources is actively responding to numerous high-complexity wildland fires across the province. Rapidly evolving situations and extreme fire hazards are contributing to escalated fire behavior and producing smoke in many areas of the province. 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

0: On October 5th, 1974, Charlie Rich reached number one with his song, I Love My Friend. And then his popularity started to decline. People were moving away from the sound of the late 60s, early 70s, and were migrating to this new, poppier sound. Charlie was always against this change, saying that the new stuff is not what country music is supposed to be. Fast forward to the night of October 13th, 1975, and it's the CMA Awards. Charlie's presenting the award for Entertainer of the Year, and the winner was the biggest name in this new evolution of the genre. So as a way to protest, Charlie took out his lighter and lit the ballot on fire live television. After this display, Charlie could not get a hit on the charts for 3 years. Not until producer Billy Sherrill found T.G. Shepherd's Devil in the Bottle record. If you flip that record over, you heard a song written by Jerry Hayes called Rollin' with the Flow. Now, you might be asking, who did win Entertainer of the Year in 1975? The answer to that question is after the break.
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9: A mix of sun and cloud today, but also a 40% chance of showers and maybe a thunderstorm this afternoon. Windy, getting up to 23, a humid X26. Cloudy tonight, slight chance of showers this evening. Clearing overnight, though, down to 12. Monday, sun and cloud, slight chance of showers with a high of 24.
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11: Clap your hands. Well, life on the farm is kind of laid back. Ain't much an old country boy like me came.

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1: Good morning, I'm John Crawford. A state of emergency has been declared in BC as the RCMP investigate a possible Okanagan wildfire death in the massive Bald Range fire near Summerland, the possible death reported by a resident of Meadow Valley. On Saturday, Premier David Eby told reporters the wildfire was like a bomb going off. The state of emergency gives the province access to emergency powers, which can include securing accommodation and imposing travel restrictions. The wildfire has forced some 22,000 residents to evacuate, including the entire Summerland population of 12,000, as well as a further 8,000 told to leave in and around Peachland, both communities on the western shore of Okanagan Lake. At the same time, Penticton residents are waking up with the Bald Range wildfire on their doorstep. Evacuation alerts reaching the city's boundary on Saturday, prompting officials to urge residents to prepare grab-and-go kits. The city says there is no immediate risk to residents, and its Emergency Operations Center is keeping an eye on the fire with regional partners. In other news, another flood-hit Ontario community has declared a state of emergency after heavy rainfall. This time, it's the township of Southwold, just south of London, becoming at least the third Ontario municipality to do so in the past week. In Niagara region, St. Catharines and the nearby town of Lincoln both declared states of emergency after back-to-back storms last week, storms putting out about a quarter of the area's typical annual rainfall. Niagara Falls also cleaning up after last week's heavy rainfall. A recall has been issued for spring water sold through Amazon and Whole Foods Market. The product, Flow Organic Flavored Mineral Spring Water Peach and Blueberry Flavor. Mold is the issue. The product sold in Ontario, BC, and Alberta through Amazon and Whole Foods Market. That retailer offering full refunds. Mark Carney has a lot on his plate, of course, but the Prime Minister will be working reduced hours for a week starting on Monday. Seems he previously committed to plans in Italy. His office says Carney will still be keeping his eyes on several government priorities, including trade talks with the U.S. In sports, Vladimir Guerrero Jr. hit a solo shot, the Blue Jays beating the Phillies 7-5, Nathan Lukes smacking a two-run home run in the 11th inning in the Toronto win. CFL, the BC Lions handled the Tiger Cats 27-24, Nathan Rourke throwing for 370 yards and two touchdowns, the Alouettes over Edmonton 48-30, Tyson Philpott's three touchdown catches helping to do in the Elks. Ready for hockey yet? Canada beating Finland 6-3, advancing to the championship final of the 2026 Olinka Gretzky Cup. Canada scoring twice early in the third period to break a 2-2 tie, then went for the win.
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1: A mix of sun and cloud today, but also a 40% chance of showers and maybe a thunderstorm this afternoon. Windy getting up to 23, a humidex 26. Cloudy tonight, slight chance of showers this evening. Clearing overnight, though, down to 12. Monday, sun and clouds, slight chance of showers with a high of 24.
0: It's time for some mandatory Merle.
2: And I'm proud to be a Okie from Muskogee.
0: On the legendary Breakfast.
3: In 1965, Merle Haggard released his debut album, Strangers. And it was a decent success. It made the top 10, but Merle knew that he was better than this. He'd only been playing music for a year at this point and was still trying to find his sound. That's when he realized that being an artist meant you take something that works and you give it your own spin. Buck Owens was Haggard's idol. And since Merle was close with Bonnie Owens, the two got to know each other pretty well. Merle learned all about the Bakersfield sound and was able to build songs off of that template. One of his biggest successes with that experiment was the song that brought him the attention of Liz Anderson, the woman who would write Merle's first number one hit. Now, this song climbed to number three, but it's arguably the Hags' most important single. This week's mandatory Merle, The Bottle Let Me Down.

They started in small-town honky-tonks and ended up on the Grand Ole Opry stage. These are the legends of country. 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

first lady. Well, he pushed his old straw hat back and he grinned. And he said, ain't they all, mister? Sonny, it's a sin. But they're all sitting on the world we're trying to win. Oh, but you know I love a mystery.

0: That was the song that brought us Patsy Cline. Patsy was signed with 4-Star Records and had been assigned to producer Owen Bradley. The first song the two of them worked on was written by staff writers Alan Block and Don Hecht. Famously, Patsy did not like the song at first, and it would become the first song that she and Owen would fight over. Ultimately, she agreed to record it as long as she could also record the song she did like, A Poor Man's Roses. To promote their new artist, 4-Star Records brought Patsy onto the Arthur Godfrey's Talent Scout radio show. The idea is that each episode, they would have musicians competing and the audience would decide who won. Originally, Patsy Cline wanted to sing the Rose song, but producers of the show requested Walkin' After Midnight. She ended up winning the competition that evening, and 1 month later, the song would begin one of the most iconic careers in the history of country music. Speaking of radio, our next artist started off as a radio DJ before creating a number one hit. Up next on your Legendary Breakfast, Tennessee Ernie Ford.
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5: A mix of sun and cloud today, but also a 40% chance of showers and maybe a thunderstorm this afternoon. Windy getting up to 23, a humid X 26. Cloudy tonight, slight chance of showers this evening. Clearing overnight, though, down to 12. Monday, sun and cloud, slight chance of showers with a high of 24.
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6: Some people say a man is made out of mud. A poor man's made out of muscle and blood. Muscle and blood and skin and bones. A mind that's weak and a back that's strong. You load 16 tons, what do you get? Another day

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Fighting and trouble are my middle name. I was raised in the canebrake by an old mama lion. Can't no high-toned woman make me walk the line. You load 16 tons.

Imagine dreaming of one day making it onto the Grand Ole Opry stage, only to be told that you're never allowed back. You would think I'm talking about Johnny Cash, but actually, this happened far more recently, in the early 2000s. It's time to look ahead and ask ourselves, how did the music of the past inspire the music of today? There was this 28-year-old man who was hired at the Nashville Network. His job was to dig up old footage of country performances and organize them. It's important to note, he was working at the building next door to the famed Opry stage. One night, he sneaks in to stand on the platform and gaze out at all the empty seats. He makes a promise to himself that one day, he's going to play here. And that's when a security guard caught the man, and he was now banned from the building. A couple months later, Dierks Bentley released his debut album, and his first single went to number one. The ban was then lifted, because even the Opry can't deny the pull that that stage has on people. Please enjoy the debut single from Dierks Bentley, the aptly titled, What Was I Thinking?

0: When 13-year-old Marie Osmond recorded her first track, she had MGM executive Mike Curb to thank for it. Mike was responsible for helping all the Osmond siblings find their own spot making music. But since Marie's brothers were first to go solo, they had control over the pop market. So Mike asked if Marie had any interest in country. That's where Sonny James comes in. Sonny was asked to be Marie's producer, and James said he would need to hear a tape of her voice first. So Marie recorded herself singing Dolly Parton's Coat of Many Colors. There were two things that stood out to Sonny. One, she sounded like a child. And two, she had this cutting sound to her voice. It was able to break through this simple piano with ease. So now that he had her voice in mind, he started searching for the right debut song, which brought us to Paper Roses. It worked out well for Marie that Sonny just so happened to have time off from the road. Coming up, though, we're going to hear what Sonny does behind the mic.
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three chords and the truth. 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

0: For the story behind that Ronnie Millsap hit, I want to focus on Curtis Wright. Curtis got his start as a guitar player and backup singer for a road band. He would also be a session musician when he got back home. In December of 1989, however, he quit all that so he could focus on his dream. And there was a pretty good reason he chose that time to do it. See, when Curtis first arrived in Nashville, he made a friend out of Doug Millett. Doug had been writing for years and had his own system for making hit songs. Curtis called it his roadmap. Doug wanted his friend to join him on this song he was working on called A Woman in Love. At first, Curtis thought there wasn't much to this idea. But he really got into the swing of it, and soon he would take all of his free time to learn from Doug. When Ronnie Millsap took A Woman in Love to number one, he decided to leave his old job to become a songwriter full time. By the way, I never mentioned who hired him as a road band guitarist in the first place. That would be our next artist. You're going to hear from them soon, but before that, I want to wish you a wonderful rest of your day. Thank you for your support of The Legendary Breakfast. This is Drew, signing off.
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7: A mix of sun and cloud today, but also a 40% chance of showers and maybe a thunderstorm this afternoon. Windy, getting up to 23, a humidex 26. Cloudy tonight, slight chance of showers this evening. Clearing overnight, though, down to 12. Monday, sun and cloud, slight chance of showers with a high of 24.
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5: A mix of sun and cloud today, but also a 40% chance of showers and maybe a thunderstorm this afternoon. Windy, getting up to 23, a humidex 26. Cloudy tonight, slight chance of showers this evening. Clearing overnight, though, down to 12. Monday, sun and cloud, slight chance of showers with a high of 24.
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7: A mix of sun and cloud today, but also a 40% chance of showers and maybe a thunderstorm this afternoon. Windy, getting up to 23, a humid X 26. Cloudy tonight, slight chance of showers this evening. Clearing overnight, though, down to 12. Monday, sun and cloud, slight chance of showers with a high of 24.
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0: Yo, how are you? It is Kenny. It's been a minute since we played an exciting round of What's Your Score? This is where we grab one of these internet memes and we see how many you got. Now, this meme, I like this meme. Some of these ones, they hit home for sure. The question is, how many of these were just normal to you? All right? So, keep track. It's out of 10. What's your score out of a 10? So, was aluminum ice trays with a lever normal to you? Was sharing, I was going to use the bell. I probably should use the bell. The bell sounds good. Okay, there we go. Give yourself a point for the aluminum ice trays. Okay, number two, sharing one TV in the house. I did that. I didn't do the aluminum ice tray, so I'm one for two. Writing checks in the store. Oh, never did that. Number four, how many of these were just normal to you? Hanging clothes outside. Sitting too close to the TV and getting a lecture about it. That, I can check myself off for that. Two for five. How many of these were just normal to you? Phone attached to the wall. Yeah, did that one. Waiting all week for one show. This bell's getting a little annoying, isn't it? Drinking from the hose. Did that. That was eight. Number nine. Nine. No remote. You were it. I did. I got up and changed the channel for my old man for sure. And finally, number 10, how many of these were just normal to you? Memorizing phone numbers. I'm going to give that one a round of applause. I did that. Not many, but I did that. I'm 5 for 10, so 50%. What's your score? Now you got to let us know. Who's the leader? Who's on top of the leaderboard? 5 out of 10, current champion. Can you beat that?
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8: A mix of sun and cloud today, but also a 40% chance of showers and maybe a thunderstorm this afternoon. Windy, getting up to 23, a humid X 26. Cloudy tonight, slight chance of showers this evening. Clearing overnight, though, down to 12. Monday, sun and cloud, slight chance of showers with a high of 24.
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5: A mix of sun and cloud today, but also a 40% chance of showers and maybe a thunderstorm this afternoon. Windy, getting up to 23, a humidex 26. Cloudy tonight, slight chance of

0: Showers this evening, clearing overnight though, down to 12. Monday, sun and clouds, slight chance of showers with a high of 24.
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1: It is, Kenny. I hope the weekend's off to a great start. Let's grab a quick call here. Line 3. Go for it.
2: I just wanted to bring up when you got pulled over the other day.
1: Well, real quick reset. Yes, I was doing a little bit over the speed limit. I got pulled over. Now, I didn't get a ticket, but I did get pulled over, and the officer said, let me ask you a question. Where's the fire? And then he asked for my license.
2: You missed a golden opportunity.
1: Okay, well.
2: When he only asked for your license, you should have said, isn't it on the bumper, man?
1: When I did get pulled over, I actually, because it's been so long, knock on wood. And that's why I was like, don't they say license and registration? And he never said anything about the registration. It was weird.
2: I've lived for that moment. I envy you so much because I would have used that in a heartbeat. I would take the fine. I wouldn't care. I'd laugh my ass off the rest of my life.
1: No, you can't do that, man. You got to be polite. I was polite, and I didn't get a ticket.
2: Oh, there you go. But, I mean, you know, I'm always polite, but I'd be laughing. If the guy had a sense of humor, that'd be awesome.
1: Well, the officer that did pull me over, he obviously did have a sense of humor. He seemed really cool. But, yeah, man, oh, man, I would not make jokes. That's not the time to try out material.
2: I would pay the fine just so I could just brag about that. Anyway, had to let you know. Thanks, dude.
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4: 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Rapidly evolving situations and extreme fire hazards are contributing to escalated fire behavior and producing smoke in many areas of the province. 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
2: Good afternoon, I'm John Crawford. The RCMP say they're investigating a possible fatality in that massive Bald Range wildfire near Summerlin, B.C. A fire which has destroyed homes, left rural homeowners stranded, and forced as many as 22,000 residents to evacuate. The possible death reported by a Summerlin area resident as the Mounties work closely with the impacted family. The entire province of B.C. remains under a state of emergency as crews continue battling dozens of out-of-control wildfires. Wildfire smoke, meanwhile, will be riding a west wind into Ontario in the coming days. Despite trade irritability when it comes to the U.S., a new poll suggests that Canadians still strongly support helping their American neighbors when disaster hits. 4 in 5 Canadians in a Nanos research poll done for CTV support or somewhat support sending Canadian first responders to help the U.S. with natural disaster relief. 18% oppose or somewhat oppose doing so. Widespread thunderstorms across southern Ontario resulted in at least 2 reports of tornadoes on Saturday. One spotted just north of Lindsay, a half hour west of Peterborough, with some minor damage reported. The other one in the Woodstock area, resulting in some damage reports and scattered power outages. In the meantime, researchers had confirmed a tornado struck in eastern Ontario last Sunday near Kempville with a maximum wind speed of 115 kilometers per hour. No injuries reported. Pierre Poilievre is pushing Prime Minister Mark Carney to get tariff-free access for Canadian lumber, steel, aluminum, and autos. In an open letter to Carney, the federal conservative leader says, "We want the win and the good deal promised 15 months ago." This despite the Americans repeatedly saying tariffs are here to stay. Still, the letter does put more pressure on Carney, who won the 2025 election largely on his elbows-up message. There is a recall for Compliments brand Smashed 100% chicken burgers. Has to do with an undeclared egg. The product sold across the country at various retailers including Sobeys, Foodland, Freshco, Safeway, Thrifty Foods, and Amazon. There was a time not so long ago that a story in the media about UFOs had to be mocking or silly. After all, you were thought to be crazy if you saw one of these things. These days, they're just another story. The Pentagon releasing the latest batch of declassified UFO or UAP files, including previously unseen videos and images. In sports, Nathan Lukes hit a 2-run homer in the 11th inning. The Blue Jays over the Phillies 7-5. Vladimir Guerrero Jr. with a solo shot. CFL, the BC Lions handle the Tiger Cats 27-24, winning on a field goal. The Alouettes over Edmonton 48-30.
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2: A mix of sun and cloud today, but also a 40% chance of showers and maybe a thunderstorm this afternoon. Windy, getting up to 23, a humidex 26. Cloudy tonight, slight chance of showers this evening. Clearing overnight, though, down to 12. Monday, sun and cloud, slight chance of showers with a high of 24.
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3: I'm giving up on love. 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
3: Let's

0: I love the robot reading these messages. Now, I wanted to play this one, and we need somebody. It's Kenny, by the way. What's up? Hopefully, you're having a great weekend. We need somebody to chime in on this because I don't have any knowledge, and I don't play slow pitch. But I do know in our community, it's loved. There's a lot of it, and the weather screams slow pitch. So here is the message.
1: Can you please stress walking in slow pitch is not right? When did this start to become normal? It's like laziness is just accepted now.
0: Okay, thank you, robot. I love the robot reading those messages. Okay, here's my problem. Again, like I said, I don't play slow pitch, so I don't know. And there's not enough info in the message. Like, are we talking they're just hitting the ball and, like, lollygag and walk into the base? Because the beer league I know is beer league hockey. And I'm not going to lie, there's been shifts. Not one, not two, lots of shifts where I'm like, yeah, I'm not skating hard. I'm just trying to tick off the minutes on this clock so we could go back to the room and drink cold beers, right? So I don't know. We need somebody who wants to chime in. But like I said, slow pitch, heating up, good times. That's summer. That's summer in the community. So explain this. Break this down. If you play some slow pitch, let's get into it. Hit us up, The Kenny Jones Show, VistaRadio.ca.
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7: A mix of sun and cloud today, but also a 40% chance of showers and maybe a thunderstorm this afternoon. Windy, getting up to 23, a humidex 26. Cloudy tonight, slight chance of showers this evening. Clearing overnight, though, down to 12. Monday, sun and clouds, slight chance of showers with a high of 24.
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0: Hey, Jay, it's Peter calling.
1: Hey, Peter, what's up, buddy?
0: Well, I was just getting the tail end of that slow pitch walking thing.
1: Yeah, we got a text message asking, hang on, let me read it so I don't mess this up here. Hang on a second, where is it? Can you please stress walking in slow pitch is not right? When did this start to become normal? It's like laziness is just accepted now.
0: Yeah, I don't know. I'm thinking that, like, you know, it's they lob the pitch in. You've got all day to hit the ball. Yet you take four balls and you get your bag. You walk.
1: Oh, that's what they're getting at, leaving the bat on the shoulder. Okay, I thought it was like they're saying, like, they hit the ball and then they're walking to first base.
0: Yeah, well, no, they're not hitting the ball. That's just it. We used to boo them. I used to play a lot of slow pitch, and we would boo the guys that would stand there and take four balls.
1: Yeah, okay, I get it now. Yeah, that's not cool. Even though as a guy that doesn't play slow pitch, that, come on, man, swing the bat.
0: Exactly. Swing the bat. I mean, it's too easy.
1: Take your base. Well played. Okay, thank you for deciphering that. Because, again, that's why when I was first reading it, I'm like, we need somebody that plays because I don't play slow pitch.
0: Right. Yeah. No, it's, you got to hit the ball. Standing there taking four pitches is pure laziness, like they're saying.
1: There you go. Hey, listen, appreciate the info, my friend.
0: No worries, buddy. Anytime.
1: All right, we'll talk soon. Don't be a stranger.
0: I won't. Bye-bye.
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7: A mix of sun and cloud today, but also a 40% chance of showers and maybe a thunderstorm this afternoon. Windy, getting up to 23, a humidex 26. Cloudy tonight, slight chance of showers this evening. Clearing overnight, though, down to 12. Monday, sun and cloud, slight chance of showers with a high of 24.
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0: Hey, it's Kenny. I hope your weekend's going great. I was sent this video. Unfortunately, I think it's a little bit out of date.
1: Introducing Pringles Pop Dog Buns. Tired of sad, bland hot dog buns that make eating glizzies a drag? Wish they were infused.
0: Yeah, I think Hot Dog Day was several weeks back, but anyhow.
1: With the delicious flavor of Pringles crisps. 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
0: Bun max your summer. This is a new thing. Have you noticed this term? Max this, max that, bun max. It's about making things better. That one's new. And why I really wanted to get into this was the term glizzy. I referred to a hot dog as a glizzy, and my buddy's son said, "Hey Kenny, you can't. You're too old." I was like, "Wait, what?" And then I thought about it. I'm like, "Yeah, maybe he's right." But I think as a guy who's almost 50, saying glizzy for a hot dog over using bun maxing my summer or whatever, I think glizzy's probably the safer term to go with, right? What do you think? Hit us up, the Kenny Jones Show, VistaRadio.ca.
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8: A mix of sun and cloud today, but also a 40% chance of showers and maybe a thunderstorm this afternoon. Windy getting up to 23, a humidex 26. Cloudy tonight, slight chance of showers this evening. Clearing overnight, though, down to 12. Monday, sun and cloud, slight chance of showers with a high of 24.
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0: Lots of amazing characters on the show. Professor Highbeams is one of them. Now, usually 99% of the time, Professor Highbeams drops us an audio message. This time it was actual text. And also, the interesting thing about Professor Highbeams, we call him Professor Highbeams because he always has the answer. It feels like he always has the answer. And it all started with a rant on people driving with their Highbeams on. And next thing you know, the prof was born. Now, this question is, I believe, one of the best ever. Let's let the robots read the question. Read that last message from Professor Highbeams, please.
1: When was the last time you forgot your belt at home? And what did you use as an alternative? Currently attaching two zip ties to my jeans. LOL.
0: LOL is right, buddy. I love it. That question was so good, it made me dig up the Jeopardy theme song. Because you need that to ponder. Think back in your mind right now. When's the last time you forgot your belt? Two zip ties. What a beauty. What a beauty. All right, there's got to be some stories. And I mean, I don't know if we'll get any, but I feel like there's got to be some stories. You know, the thing is when he dropped that question, it made me think about my belt. How often do you really think about your belt? This belt that I'm wearing, I have worn this belt, oh geez, it's got to be 15 years. At least. And you know what? Another thing, it looks pretty darn good. It's a Deadpool belt. And the funny thing is, it was my son's. He bought, I'll never forget this. I mean, this is going back years and years ago. He bought this Deadpool belt. And then all of a sudden, Deadpool wasn't cool anymore, I guess, to the kids at that time. So he said, here, Dad, have this belt buckle. Have this belt buckle. And I took it and ran with it. So there it is. Think about your belt. And the time you forgot your belt, and how did you deal with that? An amazing question.
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8: A mix of sun and cloud today, but also a 40% chance of showers and maybe a thunderstorm this afternoon. Windy, getting up to 23, a humidex 26. Cloudy tonight, slight chance of showers this evening. Clearing overnight, though, down to 12. Monday, sun and cloud, slight chance of showers with a high of 24.
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0: Well, his nickname is Professor High Beams. What's up? My name is Kenny. We're talking about forgetting your belt. And what do you do? What's the belt alternative? There's been some interesting messages coming in. But look who's on the phone. It is Professor High Beam.
1: Well, I figured I'd owe you an explanation, you see, because I heard, how do you forget your belt in the morning? So I think I should start there.
0: Okay, go for it.
1: At 5 a.m., I get up for work. So cold in the morning at 6 a.m.
0: Yeah.
1: So I wear full pants, sweater, long sleeve shirt, and then I finish my morning routine, and it's about 10 a.m. Time to change into the shorts because it's hot. So the shorts are in my car with a complete change of clothes.
0: Okay.
1: So I go to put my shorts on, no belt. So I immediately, anybody who works outside or works with tools, your immediate response is grab the zap ties, right? Well,
0: yeah.
1: This was a terrible idea, and I'm going to tell you why.
0: Okay.
1: When you attach the zap, first of all, I use two zap straps, one on each side, so that way you're not look like you have a third pocket that doesn't belong.
0: Yeah.
1: So you cut off the excess zap tie. And that's where the problem starts. So I'm working outside. I'm working in Blackberries on top of everything else. And the zap ties, if you've ever done this, you know, are razor sharp. So not only did I forget my belt yesterday, I went home with four cuts on each forearm from waving my arms back and forth and catching the zap ties. So I got to give it to the dude that said, use extra laces, because the irony is I always have an extra pair of shoes in my car. I totally could have used laces and saved myself these cuts on my arm.
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6: Sun and cloud, but also a 40% chance of showers and maybe a thunderstorm this afternoon. On the windy side, a high of 23, a humidex 26. Cloudy tonight, slight chance of showers. Overnight clearing down to 12. Sun and cloud on Monday, slight chance of showers with a high of 24.
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0: Kenny.
1: Hey.
0: Moses.
1: Hey, buddy.
0: How's it going?
1: Going well, my friend.
0: You're good. I hear you talking about a belt. What do you use for a belt?
1: You forgot your belt. How do you combat that?
0: I didn't forget it, but I lost weight, so now my dirt bike pants are too big. So I was like, oh, man, what am I going to do to tie these things up? So I used to be a timber cruiser, and my chain rope, they call it, a chain rope, I cut a little piece of that off and tie my pants up now when I go dirt biking.
1: You should just get new pants or buy a belt.
0: Well, you can't put a belt on them because they have no belt loops, and they're not cheap. Right? It's like $100, $200 for a pair of pants.
1: And I guess also it makes you feel good. You're like, I lost some weight. You know what I mean? I like this.
0: Well, yeah, exactly, right?
1: Well played. So, well played, buddy.
0: So, yeah, you know, a little string here is all right.
1: We'll take the story, my friend. Belt alternatives. You forgot your belt. Zap straps, speaker wire was the one message we got. Tons of zap straps. Tons of those. Shoelaces. Bunch of messages saying shoelaces. What have you used in the past? Hit us up at Kenny Jones Show, VistaRadio.ca.
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7: Sun and cloud, but also a 40% chance of showers and maybe a thunderstorm this afternoon. On the windy side, a high of 23, a humid X 26. Cloudy tonight, slight chance of showers. Overnight clearing down to 12. Sun and cloud on Monday, slight chance of showers with a high of 24.
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0: it's Kenny. Hope the weekend is stellar. Let's grab a call. Paul's on the phone here. What do you got, man?
1: Hey, I was over. You're doing that belt thing, or what to use instead of a belt. I was thinking shoelace. That's what all the old skaters used to wear.
0: But then you're without a shoelace.
1: Yeah, you just use an extra pair of shoes.
0: Okay, there you go.
1: There you go.
0: But I also figure if you're at home with the extra shoes, just get the belts.
1: That's right, exactly.
0: Well played, Paul.
1: All right, have a good one.
0: Yeah, I've been going around on this one. You forgot your belt, or you get to work and your belt breaks. What do you do? What's your belt alternative? If you got a story, hit us up. 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
6: Sun and cloud, but also a 40% chance of showers and maybe a thunderstorm this afternoon. On the windy side, a high of 23, a humid X 26. Cloudy tonight, slight chance of showers. Overnight clearing down to 12. Sun and cloud on Monday, slight chance of showers with a high of 24.
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0: Talk about life's little moments. So picture this. How's it going? It's Kenny, by the way. You get to work, all is well, and then your belt breaks. Obviously, you need a belt. What do you do? This all started from Professor Highbeam, we call him. It happened. He had to use zap straps. What do you got for us?
1: I think one time I was too lazy to go back inside and get my my belt, and I was just out in the garage, so I took a zap strap and went through two belt loops and just took it that way.
0: That's the way to do it. Awesome, buddy.
1: Yeah. All right, man. Have a good one.
0: Zap straps, great. But the message that said speaker wire. Now, I also throw this at you. Ask your kids. Say, hey, speaker wire. See what they say. They have no clue, I bet. Nowadays with Bluetooth, speaker wire. Remember speaker wire? Such a huge part of growing up. Anyways, what was your belt alternative? Hit us up. 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
3: The Ministry of Natural Resources is actively responding to numerous high-complexity wildland fires across the province. Rapidly evolving situations and extreme fire hazards are contributing to escalated fire behavior and producing smoke in many areas of the province. 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
5: Sun and cloud, but also a 40% chance of showers and maybe a thunderstorm this afternoon. On the windy side, a high of 23, a humidex 26. Cloudy tonight, slight chance of showers. Overnight clearing down to 12. Sun and cloud on Monday, slight chance of showers with a high of 24.
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0: Solid playlist today. What's happening? It's Kenny. Hopefully you're having a great weekend. Let's grab a quick call here.
1: Oh, sorry. I got the wrong number.
0: Well, now you got to you got to chat with us. I mean, come on now.
1: Oh, all right. What's going on?
0: Do you actually listen to the radio?
1: I actually do, actually. I was phoning somebody else. That's weird.
0: But do you listen to this radio station?
1: I do.
0: Okay. What's your name?
1: Paul.
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1: Awesome. Thank you very much. I appreciate it. It's very wrong number.
0: Have an awesome day, my friend.
1: See you later. Bye.
0: Woo! That could have went all kinds of wrong. If he would have said another radio station, that would have looked really, really bad.
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8: Sun and cloud, but also a 40% chance of showers and maybe a thunderstorm this afternoon. On the windy side, a high of 23, a humidex 26. Cloudy tonight, slight chance of showers. Overnight clearing down to 12. Sun and cloud on Monday, slight chance of showers with a high of 24.
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3: Yeah, it's really cool.

0: What's up? How are you? It's Kenny. Hope your day's going swell. Here's an update to a story we were talking about a while ago. Buddy of mine, and I'll stress, my kids are in their 20s and have moved out of the house. Did go through this. So I felt I was allowed to laugh at my buddy. So he's got, they're still, I think, 10 and 7. They're in soccer, right? And it just so happened, he got a bad hand dealt to him when the soccer schedule was put out. Both kids play twice a week. Now, as a parent, you would hope they play the same day. We're gold. Nope. Monday is one kid, Tuesday is the other kid, back to Wednesday for the first kid, and then Thursday is the other kid. So his whole week, Monday to Thursday, soccer. And then on the weekend, they do judo. But that's it. He's like, they were always in judo. They wanted to try soccer this year. So I was like, we'll cut one of them out. And he's like, no, we'll try it. And I'm like, dude, that's the worst. That's the worst. Like, your whole summer is spent at the soccer pitch. Now, I get it. But let's be honest here, as parents, we love our kids, but that, you know, oh, man, just bad. Couldn't have they worked out where they're the same day? You know what I'm saying? Anyhow, he just sent me this TikTok. He said, could be worse. Check this out. And I'm like, oh, my God. So any hockey moms, hockey dads, hockey grandparents, is this for internet clout? All right? Check out this guy.
1: I just added up everything we spent on hockey this year, and I kind of wish I hadn't. 1 year. Three kids, let's go.
0: Okay,
1: I'm going to break it down into three categories for you. First one was team fees and registration. With three kids, and between winter and spring season, we spent $11,200. Category two was equipment. Now, thankfully, not everybody needed everything, but there's still goalies and equipment's not cheap. Oh. In this category, we spent $7,000. And the third category, probably the one that surprised me most, was travel-related expenses. So hotels, gas, food, you name it. For that alone, we spent $22,500, bringing us to a grand total for this year of $40,950 for three kids.
0: Let's call it 41 grand. Who rolled the worst dice? Having three goalies? Or the soccer dad that has four nights at the pitch? Ouch. What do you think? We looking at, you know, I'm just pushing it for internet clicks? Or is that a serious situation? I've been out of the game for a little while now, right? I will not make fun of my buddy anymore. Good luck with that one, bud.
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9: sun and cloud, but also a 40% chance of showers and maybe a thunderstorm this afternoon. On the windy side, a high of 23, a humid X 26. Cloudy tonight, slight chance of showers. Overnight clearing down to 12. Sun and cloud on Monday, slight chance of showers with a high of 24.
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6: Sun and cloud, but also a 40% chance of showers and maybe a thunderstorm this afternoon. On the windy side, a high of 23, a humidex 26. Cloudy tonight, slight chance of showers. Overnight clearing down to 12. Sun and cloud on Monday, slight chance of showers with a high of 24.
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7: Sun and cloud, but also a 40% chance of showers and maybe a thunderstorm this afternoon. On the windy side, a high of 23, a humid X 26. Cloudy tonight, slight chance of showers. Overnight clearing down to 12. Sun and cloud on Monday, slight chance of showers with a high of 24.
0: 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Officially, though, we're CHMTFM. 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

0: coast to coast. This is the show that brings the country together one song at a time. It's time to count down the 30 biggest songs of the week. The Cross Canada Country Countdown starts now.
1: Hello, and welcome to the show that highlights the top 30 country songs this week all across Canada. This is the Cross Canada Country Countdown, and I'm your host, Kate Ryan. Last week, we had a new song take over the top spot on the countdown. It was Jason Aldean with his latest, Don't Tell on Me.

0: Now, will Jason be able to hold on to first place? Or will we see another song rise up? We've got 30 songs to get through before we find out. So I hope that you'll stay with me.
1: Number 30.
0: Tennille Arts has a very special night coming up in her home province. As part of Country Music Week in Saskatoon, she's been named as a performer at the 2026 CCMA Legend Show. It's a special concert that's celebrating 50 years of Canadian country music at the Sid Buchwald Theatre on September 17th. She'll be joined by fellow Saskatchewan artists, the Hunter Brothers and Kelsey Kulik, along with Brett Kissel and Jason McCoy. Down two spots to song number 30. This is Tennille Arts, Don't Ruin Flowers. Wow.

0: And that was Dan and Shay holding steady at number 29 with their song, Say So.
1: Number 28.
0: The James Barker Band is exploring a bit of a new sound with their latest single, After Dark. The new track has a bit more of a country folk feel and will sound familiar to fans of bands like Mumford & Sons. James says it's important to make music that he and the band enjoy. And hopefully, the fans will feel the same as well.
2: I think artists sometimes get messed up and they try and just write whatever they think is going to make them the most money or make the fans the happiest. And I don't think that anyone is smart enough to be able to do that. I think that you just have to make music that you're proud of and fires you up. And then if you're authentic, there'll be other people out there who see things the same way you do.
0: Making their debut on the countdown this week in spot number 28. This is the James Barker Band with After Dark.
3: If you see me in the morning, I tell you it's important to understand I'm just a little sick.

0: And that was Zach Top, holding steady once again this week at spot number 27 with his song, South of Sanity.
1: Number 26.
0: Carter Faith is having a remarkable year. Her album, Cherry Valley, was the first debut country album nominated for ACM Album of the Year in a decade. She performed at the ACM Awards. She's toured with Post Malone. And now she's about to make her acting debut in a Netflix film alongside Jessica Chastain. Oh, and she just dropped a deluxe edition of Cherry Valley called Cherry Valley Forever, and it features five brand new tracks. Down five spots this week to song number 26. Here is Carter Faith with Betty.

0: And that was song number 26 from Carter Faith, Betty. Our next song is making some quick moves up the charts. And we will have song number 25 from Shaboozey when we return to the Cross Canada Country Countdown.
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0: And we just heard song number 25, up 5 spots from last week. That was Shaboozy, Cowgirl.
1: Number 24.
0: A concert video from a John Party show in North Carolina recently went viral for a very specific reason. A fan captured some creative footage from a rather unique angle during his performance. And the comments section absolutely lost its mind. John Party's fan base is passionate, enthusiastic, and apparently a little thirsty for John. Here now with song number 24, up 2 spots. This is John Party with Boots Off. She's got-

0: know them now, but it's not how they started. This is Now and Then.
1: John Party actually heard the original demo of Dirt on My Boots and described it as sounding super hip-hop. He loved the lyrics, but wanted to pull it back to something more country. And that's exactly what he did. It became his second consecutive number one on the U.S. country airplay chart and his first number one here in Canada. Going back, this is a then song from John Party, Dirt on My Boots.
2: Baby.

0: It seems John is all about the boots. That was our then song from John Party with Dirt on My Boots. Coming up, we will have song number 23 from a Canadian artist from Waterloo, Ontario, who was encouraged to sing by one of his teachers in high school. Nate Holler is up next when we return to the Cross Canada Country Countdown.
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0: Moving down five positions to song number 23 this week. That was Nate Holler and Thought About You.
1: Number 22.
0: Our next song comes to us from George Burge. His song Ride, Ride, Ride was written as a reminder to himself to be fearless when he wasn't sure what was coming up next. The song features a little help from Luke Bryan. Dropping down nine spots to number 22, here is George Burge with Ride, Ride, Ride.

0: was song number 22 this week from George Burge with some help from Luke Bryan. Ride, ride, ride.
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0: Our next artist started playing guitar at the age of 10 and soon afterwards started writing his own songs. But before he stepped onto the stage, Morgan Griffiths worked as an installer of kitchen cabinets and also as a semi-truck part salesperson. But the call to the stage was far greater, and we're glad he answered it. Here was song number 21, down 9 spots from last week. This is Morgan Griffiths with Just Being Me.

0: from small towns to sold-out arenas, this is the Cross Canada Country Countdown. 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
3: So, before we get to this week's throwback track, here's a little country music history. On this date, back in 1975, Hank Williams Jr. nearly lost his life on Ajax Mountain in Montana. He slipped while mountain climbing and fell nearly 500 feet, landing on a boulder. He suffered multiple skull and facial fractures and a long, difficult recovery. When he came back, he looked different. The beard, the sunglasses, the cowboy hat. He grew them to cover the scars. And what started as a way to hide the damage became one of the most iconic looks in country music history. Here now with our throwback track, this is Hank Williams Jr. And all my rowdy friends are coming over tonight.

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2: Riley Green has been guilty of letting his mind wander on stage when he's performing. It happens to everybody at some point, but Riley has learned the importance of doing what he can to make sure he has a clear mind before he steps on stage every single night.
3: It's a crazy thing because I remember playing a festival in Alabama and forgetting some words. There's 30-something thousand people there, and it wasn't very noticeable. It was just a couple of lines, and I think I mumbled through them, but one of my old football coaches from college was there, and he told me, he said, man, it's just like a football game. You got to take some time to yourself before the show and kind of get your mind in the right state. When I was a construction worker, I could do that and kind of just get through the day, but you can't do that doing this, so you got to make sure you got your mind right.
2: He's moved up 4 spots with his song, Think As You Drunk. Here with song number 20, this is Riley Green.

0: Kelly has also moved up this week, four spots to be exact, to spot number 19 with their song, Fools.
1: Number 18.
0: Russell Dickerson has always had a gift for a hook, but his latest single pushes things in a direction he hasn't quite gone before. It's got as much rock in its DNA as it does country. And he says the whole thing came together almost instantly.
2: I love starting from a musical standpoint. I feel like it's so much easier to craft lyric and melody around like good music at first. So we were just ripping on guitar, like, you know, and it just felt so fun. And I just started singing like, make it work through all this. And the chorus, I feel like we wrote in like 15 minutes.
0: Moving up two spots to number 18. This is Russell Dickerson with Worth Your While.

0: just heard from Dallas Smith. That was song number 17, rising up 5 spots this week with his song, Good Time Goes.
1: Number 16.
0: Sully Burroughs has been known to put his own spin on things. And his latest move is a country take on a good old rock classic. He's just released his version of the Kings of Leon's Use Somebody. And here's a little take.

0: That was song number 16 this week from Sully Burroughs and Put It On Me. When we come back, we will have song number 15 from a lady who has set the country music world on fire. We will have Miss Ella Langley when the Cross Canada Country Countdown returns.
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0: And that was Ella Langley, dropping down 5 spots this week, ending up in the 15th position with Be Her.
1: Number 14.
0: Lainey Wilson is one of the best songwriters in country music right now. But even she writes some clunkers. She recently admitted she once wrote a song completely as a joke, but her team loved it. And she actually had to be the one to pump the brakes and talk them down off the ledge. In her words, this ain't it. It was a joke. We were just writing to be funny. Here now with song number 14, Phone, Keys, Wallet. And Lainey has a little bit of help from John Mayer.

0: from counting down the top 30 and check out one on the rise. Here's one to watch.
1: Tucker Wetmore has been showing the world exactly what kind of artist he is. And it goes way beyond the music. At a recent meet and greet, a young fan named Jack was a little shy at first. So Tucker reached out with a big warm handshake and said, "You can call me Tuck." And it lit Jack's eyes up. The two danced together, took photos, he got an autograph, and Jack even taught Tucker a special handshake. His mom, Kimberly, said Tucker was intentional, never rushed, and welcomed the whole family like they were old friends. In her words, Tucker's down-to-earth personality and the way he embraced Jack created a memory our family will cherish forever. Here now with our one to watch, this is Tucker Wetmore. Who told you that?

0: That will definitely be one to watch. From Tucker Wetmore, Who Told You That? We are over halfway through the countdown. And coming up, we'll have song number 13 that's really making some ground and getting lots of attention. Stella Lefty, when we return to the Cross Canada Country Countdown.
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0: Rising up six spots to lucky number 13 this week. That was Stella Lefty with Boston.
1: Number 12.
0: Tennille Towns was so excited to get Keith Urban to play guitar on her single, Sunshine's Free. And it's not the first time that they've crossed paths. The two have a fun history.
2: I had a surprise Zoom call from Keith Urban a few years ago for the ACM award. He, like, during the pandemic, I thought it was a radio interview, and I opened the Zoom, and all of a sudden Keith Urban's on the screen, and I was like, wait, what? And he was like, you've won this award, and, like, congrats. And I was just like, come on. So we've stayed in touch since then, and he's, like, had me open a couple shows, and from that, I just sent him the song and the thread, and I was like, hey, I don't know. Something about this song makes me think about you. What are the odds you'd want to, like, play some guitar on here? And he's like, I'd love to. And he sent tracks back, and he was so kind in the process, and just, like, everything he sent back was over and above what we'd asked, and he really spent time on it, which meant a lot. So this is a pretty cool full circle for me.
0: Here now is song number 12, moving up three positions this week. This is Tennille Towns with a little help from Keith Urban on guitar. Sunshine's Free. We are

0: And that was song number 12 from Tennille Towns. Sunshine's Free.
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0: Kenny Chesney has revealed the full track list for his 21st studio album. It's called Silver Sands Marina, and it will drop September 25th. 11 songs, three of them feature some pretty special guests. Megan Maroney is back with him on It Just Got Weird. That's their second collaboration. Colby Calais appears on What We Got Going On. And rising artist Lily Miola joins him on Goldfish. Kenny says the album didn't fully reveal itself until the last three songs fell into place. In his words, it's like a rock in your shoe. It'll bother you until it's just right. Up three spots this week to number 11. Here's Kenny Chesney with Carry On.

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7: Hey, this is Braden King from Weyburn, Saskatchewan. My new song, We Got Beer, is the perfect party song for your summer playlist. This song took me all the way across Western Canada this summer. I gave away 30 backyard concerts to my top fans across the country, and we got to bring them a free show, got to bring them some free beer, and got to bring lots of good times. It's one of my favorite things I've ever gotten to do in my career, and I'm so thankful to have had thousands of people singing We Got Beer all summer long. So crack a cold one, turn it up, because we got beer.

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1: Here's a great Saskatchewan story that involves Bailey Zimmerman. Identical twins Tanner and Connor Anderson from Regina spent nearly 2 weeks posting TikToks trying to get Bailey's attention at the Calgary Stampede. Now, when that didn't work, they made handmade signs with lyrics from Chevy Silverado and brought them to the show. Well, guess what? It worked. Bailey pulled them up on stage, and while they were there, Connor asked him how many TikTok likes it would take to write a song together. And here's what Bailey said.
2: How many likes on TikTok to make a song with you?
3: Oh my gosh.
4: I trust you. I trust you. All right. This is crazy, all right? What do you guys can do?
2: Yeah.
4: 500,000 likes.
2: Deal.
1: Now, the twins only started playing music 6 months ago. Tanner was in a pharmacy school. Connor was studying science. And they both walked away from it to chase something bigger. Look up Anderson Twins on TikTok. Give them a like. And who knows? Maybe the next Bailey Zimmerman co-write comes straight out of Regina, Saskatchewan. Here now with song number 10. Up one spot, this is Bailey Zimmerman with Chevy Silverado.
5: Wow.

0: dropping down three spots to number 9. That was Dean Brody, Man Without a Woman.
1: Number 8.
0: Rolling Stone Canada has just named Owen Riegling one of the future of music artists to watch. When he was asked what people miss when they call him part of country's next wave, he pushed back just a little. In his words, "I don't feel like I'm arriving. It just feels like I'm doing what I've always done. And now more people are aware of it." He also had the best definition of success that we've heard actually in a while. "Can I make a living playing music? Is music my career?" Now, for the kid from Mildmay, Ontario, who used to play bars where nobody cared, both answers are now yes. Holding steady in spot number 8, this is Owen Riegling with Love, Hate, Love. I keep

0: fan Tyler Joe Miller is making some headway this week, rising up two spots to song number 7 with Under the Influence.
1: Number 6.
0: Taylor Swift is officially one of the most followed people on the planet, at least on Instagram. She sits at number 15 on the all-time most followed accounts list with over 273 million, yes, million followers. To put that into perspective, that's roughly 7 times the entire population of Canada following one person. Here now, up one spot this week to number 6. This is Taylor Swift, I Knew It, I Knew You.

0: from the movie Toy Story 5. That was Taylor Swift in spot number 6 with I Knew It, I Knew You. We're getting a little bit closer to who will be number 1. When we return, we will have song number 5.
1: Don't move.
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0: dropping down one spot into number five. That was Ella Langley with Morgan Wallen and I Can't Love You Anymore.
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0: Luke Combs recently wrapped up two sold-out nights at Murrayfield Stadium in Edinburgh, and the family was all there. His youngest son attended his very first concert, watching Dad perform in front of 67,000 people. And Luke got a little emotional on stage about it. His words talking about normally being home to change their diapers and make them breakfast. But the real show stealer both nights was Mama Rhonda Combs, who came out on stage during the shotgun segment carrying cans of Scotland's most popular beer, Tennent's Lager, grinning ear to ear and really hyping up the crowd. Down one spot to number four, here is Luke Combs, Be By You.